0: Bienvenido a Match 90.3.
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0: just so.
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2: Why wait to say, at least I did it my way. 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I made my move, and it was all about you. 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
0: Cameras point and shoot. 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You, the one that I argue with. 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